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We are here Monday to Friday, 12 to 2, to bring you the best in music and a smile on your face. Καλημέρα, Νικηφόρε. 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

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Whatever you are, whatever you do, never forget, we are close to you Monday to Friday, 12 to 2. It is Friday and we are

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1: Herb is a plant. Herbs are good for everything. Why these people want to do so much good for everyone? Who call themselves governments and this and that? Why them say you must not use the herb?

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Your heart sweats, your body shakes. Another kiss is what it takes. You can't sleep, you can't eat. 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Your throat is tight.